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3: Your forecast across the Wimmera today. Partly cloudy, medium chance of showers, most likely this morning. Southwesterly winds up to 20 k's, then becoming light late this afternoon. Tomorrow, partly cloudy, slight chance of a shower, most likely in the afternoon. Light winds, top of 13. For Monday, partly cloudy, chance of morning fog, light winds, top of 13. And for Tuesday, partly cloudy, medium chance of showers, westerly winds up to 20 k's, top of 15. Your tops for today. Horsham and Stall, 13. Ararat, 12.
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0: Vincent Boone back, bigger and better than ever. And sorry, I'm here for someone else. 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I mean, that is a lot of time on stage. We'd love to see Vincent Boone live. G-Flip, also amazing on stage. Bed on Fire is next.
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1: Yeah. Baby, they fly, baby. Looking at the whip frame, that's a nice 80s. 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

0: all weekend. The music to make you feel good. No matter what you're up to this morning, keep us on. Next 15 minutes, Teo Cruz, Ed Sheeran next. 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

0: tell you, that is one of my favourite albums at the moment, Role Model, from it, High Hopes 3000. Getting closer to 11 o'clock Saturday morning with Scotty, and more of the music to make you feel good in minutes. The new Toy Story movie dropped on Thursday, released in cinemas. I've got a feeling that's going to do very well at the box office. From the soundtrack, new Taylor Swift coming up.
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6: Your forecast across the Wimmera today. Partly cloudy, medium chance of showers, most likely this morning. Southwesterly winds up to 20 km, then becoming light late this afternoon. Tomorrow, partly cloudy, slight chance of a shower, most likely in the afternoon. Light winds, top of 13. For Monday, partly cloudy, chance of morning fog, light winds, top of 13. And for Tuesday, partly cloudy, medium chance of showers, westerly winds up to 20 km, top of 15. Your tops for today. Horsham and Stall, 13. Ararat, 12.
7: Get one of six cups free with the FIFA World Cup meal at Macca's.
8: Right now, it's 11 degrees.
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0: straight out of Ireland. Cranberries, dreams. If you love old school like that, you're going to love our lunch breaks right here every weekday from 12, the old school lunch, just digging deep, getting those old school bangers you love. It's back Monday from 12. Lizzo got a very empowering 2 minutes ahead with Truth Hurts, and back next with Shaboozy.
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1: 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Sam Smith on the way soon. 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

0: Eskimo Joe and more of the music to make you feel good all weekend. Just gets better after midday as well. If you've got the chance to have a scan through Olivia Rodrigo's new album, it is just sensational. Her first two LPs were incredible. This is next level. The new song from her, Drop Dead, I'll play that in 15.
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9: Your four-day forecast for the Wimmera Mallee. Staying partly cloudy for the rest of the afternoon. Wind southerly 15 to 20 kilometres per hour, becoming light throughout the afternoon. Sunday, cloudy, slight chance of a shower, light winds, 13. Monday, slight chance of a shower in the morning, possible foggy start, light winds and partly cloudy, expecting 13. And Tuesday, partly cloudy after a foggy start with a medium chance of showers and light winds, expecting 15.
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0: you imagine that? Rod Laver Arena later in the year, seeing that live. Kevin Parker on stage, aka Tame Impala and Dracula. We have the music to make you feel good this weekend. There's no reason to switch away. Ariana Grande on the way soon, and something I reckon that'll just get you in a good mood. Michael Bublé. I'll play that in minutes.
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0: I love when that was released, critics saying it was impossibly weird, which I think is a good compliment. For Billie Eilish, Bad Guy, we have the music to make you feel good all weekend. Next 15 minutes, Adele's Rolling in the Deep. And speaking of female powerhouses in pop, okay, Olivia Rodrigo, new album is out. Last week it was released and it is sensational. Some great ballads on there, but let's play Drop Dead next.
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0: Pink Panther is Sarah Larson almost at 1 o'clock, and more of the music to make you feel good in minutes. You've got the chance to see the Kylie documentary on Netflix. Kind of gets you back into Kylie's music. And for me, it was the early 2000s stuff I'd kind of forgotten about. So let's get on Can't Get You Out of My Head. I'll play that in 10 minutes.
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16: Your four-day forecast for the Wimmera Mallee, staying partly cloudy for the rest of the afternoon. Winds southerly 15 to 20 kilometres per hour, becoming light throughout the afternoon. Sunday, cloudy, slight chance of a shower, light winds 13. Monday, slight chance of a shower in the morning, possible foggy start, light winds and partly cloudy, expecting 13. And Tuesday, partly cloudy after a foggy start with a medium chance of showers and light winds, expecting 15.
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0: bloke is about to hit the road once again. A huge tour coming up for Alex Warren. There's Ordinary. 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Some old school Lenny Kravitz and you, Gracie Abrams, next.
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0: Lucas Graham, Love Someone. The music to make you feel good this weekend. God, it gets you warm and fuzzy, doesn't it? Amy Shark ahead of that. You know, the biggest ick from her has now racked up 300 million streams. How good is that? Snow Patrol will feel 17 again with Chasing Cars on the way very shortly. And Dave, Tim's teaming up. Rain Dance on the way.
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0: 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Triana's got more of it after 2 o'clock as well. Have a great afternoon.
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16: Your four-day forecast for the Wimmera-Mallee. Staying partly cloudy for the rest of the afternoon. Wind southerly 15 to 20 kilometres per hour, becoming light throughout the afternoon. Sunday, cloudy, slight chance of a shower, light winds 13. Monday, slight chance of a shower in the morning, possible foggy start, light winds and partly cloudy, expecting 13. And Tuesday, partly cloudy after a foggy start with a medium chance of showers and light winds, expecting 15.
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0: Savage Garden. One of the great Australian songs there, Truly, Madly, Deeply. It is music that makes you feel good. If you love Aussie music, do not miss As It Drops with Kayla this Sunday night. Going to be a belter. On the way in the next 15 minutes, we've got some old school Green Day and Somba, one of the big breakout artists of the last year. That track 12 to 12, man, there's something in that song. First time I heard that, it was like the first time I heard like moves like Jagger. It's just so addictive. It's incredible. Play that in the next 10 minutes. Don't go anywhere.
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0: off of Green Day's American Idiot album, one of the big albums of the 2000s. That's Boulevard of Broken Dreams, Green Day, music that makes you feel good. Jumping forward into 2026, there is one artist who is just on everybody's lips right now, Olivia Dean. She's been on the rise out of the UK for the last couple of years, but there's no question she is just heading to global superstar territory and beyond. Her track Baby Steps is on the way right after this.
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2: 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Investigators say several people were involved.
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0: Missy Elliott, we work it. Hopefully we're not working it over the weekend. Shout out to everyone who is having to put in the extra hours over the weekend. Myself included, I feel you. What's up? It's Triana Butler with you on your Saturday arvo. Coming up after 3 o'clock, the Australian country artist that is garnering fans right around the world after picking up number one on the ARIA charts with her album. Rachel For Him is her name, and her track Deep End is on the way right after 3 o'clock.
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2: Your four-day forecast for the Wimmera Mallee, staying partly cloudy for the rest of the afternoon. Winds southerly 15 to 20 kilometres per hour, becoming light throughout the afternoon. Sunday, cloudy, slight chance of a shower, light winds 13. Monday, slight chance of a shower in the morning, possible foggy start, light winds and partly cloudy, expecting 13. And Tuesday, partly cloudy after a foggy start with a medium chance of showers and light winds, expecting 15.
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1: Now, I know that sounds cute, but you really do need to keep your hands to yourself, Selena, okay? It's just good for you. Hey, what's up? It's Triana Butler with you, bringing you music that makes you feel good. We're going to go old school with Britney Spears, Oops, I Did It Again, a music video that changed my life as a little girl. As soon as I saw Britney in the red PVC bodysuit, I was like, I want to be her. I need to be her. And now look at me. I'm not quite in those outfits yet, but it's on the to-do list. Britney Spears on the way and Teddy Swims up next. I sure hope he does.
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0: Ray with Where Is My Husband off of her incredible album, This Music May Contain Hope. If you love that song, but you've only heard that song, you got to scope out time to check out that full album. It is incredible. Start to finish, it is one story that continues across the whole album. She is just a generational artist. She's incredible. What's up? It's Triana Butler here. I got more music to make you feel good on the way after 4 o'clock. A couple weeks ago, I got snuck into the VIP at the Melbourne pop-up gig for Cat's Eye, this global girl group in the style of a K-pop girl group. They're amazing. But the one song they didn't play in their set was Gabriella. What the hell? Hands off Gabriella, right? We're going to play that for you after 4 o'clock.
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17: Your four-day forecast for the Wimmera Mallee. Staying partly cloudy for the rest of the afternoon. Winds southerly 15 to 20 kilometres per hour, becoming light throughout the afternoon. Sunday, cloudy, slight chance of a shower, light winds 13. Monday, slight chance of a shower in the morning, possible foggy start, light winds and partly cloudy, expecting 13. And Tuesday, partly cloudy after a foggy start with a medium chance of showers and light winds, expecting 15.
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0: Dua Lipa with These Walls. It is music that makes you feel good. Hey, it's Triana Butler with you on your Saturday Arvo. Don't you love seeing Aussie artists having a huge breakout moment? That is what's happening right now for G Flip. They put out an album last year called Dream Ride, which was really well received. You know, the fans loved it, had some really good critical acclaim, but It wasn't a massive global success like artists dream of. Now, their song Bed on Fire has just been featured in Off Campus, and it is now blowing up right around the world. Suddenly, there are a lot more eyes on G Flip than there were when that album dropped. You absolutely love to see it. The song Bed on Fire, an absolute masterpiece, center point of the album. It is incredible. I'm going to play it for you straight after this and then back it up with some old school George Michael, keeping it in the G space, you know, G Flip, George Michael, gee whiz.
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0: that's the song that plays into stadiums every time the Matildas win a game. And look, I know it's not the Matildas' time at the moment. It is Socceroos season with the FIFA World Cup happening at the moment. But God, it's just nice to have a team to cheer for that everyone is behind. You know what I mean? Lude and Colin Hay there with Down Under. And if you're like me and you are watching the FIFA World Cup and you're trying to keep up with the Socceroos, keep up with all the other games that are being played at kind of weird hours of the night, I feel you. Yeah, we're going to struggle through this together. On the way, in the next 15 minutes, more Aussie music from Powderfinger. Plus, Alex Warren, and straight after this, Sabrina Carpenter.
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0: That new album from Olivia Rodrigo, You Seem Pretty Sad for a Girl So In Love. I was a huge fan of Olivia's first few albums, Guts and Sour. I went to see her live. I made the big trip over to go see her live when she was touring Australia for the last album. This new album's just something else, though. Man, You Seem Pretty Sad for a Girl So In Love is the name of it. And now she's a little bit loved up. She's a little less angsty. I just think she's remarkable as a talent. I think as an artist, she's going to be around for a long, long time. What's up? It's Triana here, bringing you music that makes you feel good. And there's plenty more of that after 5 o'clock. We're kicking it off, though, with Beyonce and Tyler. That's coming up next.
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0: G'day, it's Joel from Horsham Kia. 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
2: Your four-day forecast for the Wimmera-Mallee, staying partly cloudy for the rest of the afternoon. Winds southerly 15 to 20 kilometres per hour, becoming light throughout the afternoon. Sunday, cloudy, slight chance of a shower, light winds 13. Monday, slight chance of a shower in the morning, possible foggy start, light winds and partly cloudy, expecting 13. And Tuesday, partly cloudy after a foggy start with a medium chance of showers and light winds, expecting 15.
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0: Big shout out to everyone who grew up with that music video either being skipped over or being heavily edited. Robbie Williams, rock DJ. He is in the middle of a dance floor and he takes all his clothes off and then he peels all of his skin off. And obviously they can't show all of that on TV. So there was just a lot of slowed down footage played in really slow motion in the edit because they can't show any of that. God, bless those editors. It's music that makes you feel good. Triana Butler with you. We're going to get somber on the way in the next 10. And this artist out of the UK taking the world by storm, Miles Smith. People are just drawn to this guy. They love this guy. His track Stay is up next.
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0: Jesse McCartney. Remember his TV show he was on, Summerland? What happened to that? I think I saw 2 episodes of it. His beautiful soul. It is music that makes you feel good. SZA and Regard on the way in the next 10. And straight after this, the guy who absolutely crushed it at Coachella earlier in the year, that second weekend performance where he was breaking out all the big hits. He did One Less Lonely Girl, brought up Billie Eilish for it. God, what a moment. Justin Bieber, Speed Demon is up next.
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0: No question, that is one of my karaoke anthems. That song absolutely goes off. Taxi Ride, creeping up slowly. It's music that makes you feel good. My name's Triana Butler and I'm out of here. Thank you for hanging out with me today. It's been real. Coming up after 6 o'clock, we're going ad-free. Incredible tracks on the way. Old school TLC is in there. The new one from Gracie Abrams. Taylor Swift is kicking things off next.
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15: Your four-day forecast for the Wimmera Mallee for Sunday. Cloudy with a slight chance of a shower in the afternoon. Light winds about. Monday, partly cloudy. Slight chance of a shower in the early morning after a foggy start. Light winds 13. Tuesday, a possible shower 15. And Wednesday, cloudy atop 15. Heading for a high on Sunday, install an hour out of 12 for Mildura and Oyen 15. Swanhill 15 and Horsham heading for a top of 13.
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5: Your four-day forecast for the Wimmera Mallee for Sunday. Cloudy with a slight chance of a shower in the afternoon. Light winds about. Monday, partly cloudy, slight chance of a shower in the early morning after a foggy start. Light winds 13. Tuesday, possible shower 15. And Wednesday, cloudy atop 15. Heading for a high on Sunday, in Stall an hour out of 12 for Mildura and Oyen 15. Swan Hill 15 and Horsham heading for a top of 13.
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5: Right now, 8 degrees.
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4: Your four-day forecast for the Wimmera-Mallee for Sunday. Cloudy with a slight chance of a shower in the afternoon. Light winds about. Monday, partly cloudy. Slight chance of a shower in the early morning after a foggy start. Light winds 13. Tuesday, possible shower 15. And Wednesday, cloudy atop 15. Heading for a high on Sunday in Stawell, hour out of 12. For Mildura and Oyen 15. Swanhill 15. And Horsham heading for a top of 13.
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4: Right now, 8 degrees.
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3: Your four-day forecast for the Wimmera-Mallee for Sunday. Cloudy with a slight chance of a shower in the afternoon. Light winds about. Monday, partly cloudy. Slight chance of a shower in the early morning after a foggy start. Light winds 13, Tuesday possible shower 15, and Wednesday cloudy atop 15. Heading for a high on Sunday in Stawell, an hour out of 12 for Mildura and Oyen 15, Swan Hill 15, and Horsham heading for a top of 13.
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4: Your four-day forecast for the Wimmera Mallee for Sunday. Cloudy with a slight chance of a shower in the afternoon. Light winds about. Monday, partly cloudy. Slight chance of a shower in the early morning after a foggy start. Light winds 13. Tuesday, possible shower 15. And Wednesday, cloudy atop 15. Heading for a high on Sunday in Stornoway right of 12. For Mildura and Oyen 15. Swanhill 15. And Horsham heading for a top of 13.
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4: Right now, 6 degrees.
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4: Your four-day forecast for the Wimmera Mallee for Sunday. Cloudy with a slight chance of a shower in the afternoon. Light winds about. Monday, partly cloudy. Slight chance of a shower in the early morning after a foggy start. Light winds 13. Tuesday, a possible shower 15. And Wednesday, cloudy atop 15. Heading for a high on Sunday in Stawell. An hour out of 12 for Mildura and Oyen 15, Swanhill 15 and Horsham heading for a top of 13.
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4: Right now, 6 degrees.
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3: Your four-day forecast for the Wimmera Mallee for Sunday. Cloudy with a slight chance of a shower in the afternoon. Light winds about. Monday, partly cloudy. Slight chance of a shower in the early morning after a foggy start. Light winds 13. Tuesday, possible shower 15. And Wednesday, cloudy atop 15. Heading for a high on Sunday in Stawell, an hour out of 12. Mildura and Oyen 15. Swan Hill 15. And Horsham heading for a top of 13.
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7: 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Ed Coleman and Scudder with you. This is Australia's biggest party. And right about now, it gives me great pleasure to welcome man of the moment to the decks, Josh Fawaz.
8: Yes, he's exploded onto the scene with his remake of Madonna's Like a Prayer. It's going gangbusters on the radio all over the world. And we've got him here for the next hour, exclusively in the mix, Josh Fawaz on The Hive. The Hive.

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4: Your four-day forecast for the Wimmera Mallee for Sunday. Cloudy with a slight chance of a shower in the afternoon. Light winds about. Monday, partly cloudy. Slight chance of a shower in the early morning after a foggy start. Light winds 13. Tuesday, possible shower 15. And Wednesday, cloudy atop 15. Heading for a high on Sunday, install an hour out of 12 for Mildura and Oyen 15. Swan Hill 15 and Horsham heading for a top of 13.
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4: Currently 5 degrees.
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1: Me not working hard. 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
5: Your four-day forecast for the Wimmera Mallee for Sunday. Cloudy with a slight chance of a shower in the afternoon. Light winds about. Monday, partly cloudy. Slight chance of a shower in the early morning after a foggy start. Light winds 13. Tuesday, possible shower 15. And Wednesday, cloudy atop 15. Heading for a high on Sunday in Stalin, our rate of 12. For Mildura and Oyen 15. Swanhill 15. And Horsham heading for a top of 13.
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3: Your four-day forecast for the Wimmera Mallee for Sunday. Cloudy with a slight chance of a shower in the afternoon. Light winds about. Monday, partly cloudy. Slight chance of a shower in the early morning after a foggy start. Light winds 13. Tuesday, possible shower 15. And Wednesday, cloudy atop 15. Heading for a high on Sunday in Stawell, an hour out of 12. For Mildura and Oyen 15. Swan Hill 15. And Horsham heading for a top of 13.
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3: At the moment, 4 degrees.
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let's get the party started. 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This ain't Gucci, this is Prada, darling. 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
3: Your four-day forecast for the Wimmera Mallee for Sunday. Cloudy with a slight chance of a shower in the afternoon. Light winds about. Monday, partly cloudy. Slight chance of a shower in the early morning after a foggy start. Light winds 13. Tuesday, possible shower 15. And Wednesday, cloudy atop 15. Heading for a high on Sunday, install an hour out of 12 for Mildura and Oyen 15. Swanhill 15 and Horsham heading for a top of 13.
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3: Currently 5 degrees.
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4: Your four-day forecast for the Wimmera-Mallee for Sunday. Cloudy with a slight chance of a shower in the afternoon. Light winds about. Monday, partly cloudy. Slight chance of a shower in the early morning after a foggy start. Light winds 13. Tuesday, possible shower 15. And Wednesday, cloudy atop 15. Heading for a high on Sunday in Stall, an hour out of 12. For Mildura and Oyen 15. Swan Hill 15. And Horsham heading for a top of 13.
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4: Currently 5 degrees.
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1: It's 9 degrees in Melbourne, partly cloudy today, a top of 15. Good morning, I'm Christy Cooper. Arsonists have targeted paramedics in regional Victoria, setting fire to the Ambulance Victoria Hume Regional Office in Wangaratta, northeast of the state. Police say the offender broke in just before 9 p.m. Friday night and set fire to the building. Five members were working at the time, but thankfully were not in the office and weren't injured. The Victorian Ambulance Union says it's been traumatic for those involved and had a chilling effect on paramedics around the state, describing the attack as having the potential to be catastrophic. Experts are warning it's now almost inevitable. Australia will experience the worst wildlife disaster in the country's history following confirmation a highly infectious H5 bird flu strain has made its way here. Two cases of the deadly virus have been detected in Western Australia amid a global outbreak. The Invasive Species Council has called for urgent investment into wildlife programs. Chief Executive Jack Goff says a wider outbreak would put the entire wildlife population at risk.
2: Ultimately, if we are going to make sure we don't see extinctions of Australia's vulnerable wildlife, it means building up the numbers of those wildlife before bird flu takes hold.
1: The Albanese government will spend another $400 million to extend fuel support for another month. Sarah Wiedersteyn reports.
3: In April, the federal government introduced a temporary 3-month cut to the fuel excise after petrol and diesel prices surged following the start of the Iran war. The heavy vehicle road user charge was also reduced to help keep truckies moving. The support will now remain in place until the end of July, with the Albanese government announcing a 1-month extension at a cost of $400 million. Prime Minister Anthony Albanese says the excise relief will save Australians $11 per tank. Sarah Wiedersehen reporting.
1: It's been revealed the government spent $37,000 buying machetes to use as props for ads promoting Victoria's machete amnesty. Carolee Katsimbanis with this report.
4: Those machetes were actually sent to Sydney, where the ads were filmed. But the Herald Sun has also revealed the state government spent $3.6 million on an advertising campaign to promote the machete amnesty reforms and those controversial statewide disposal bins. Owners asked to surrender machetes under cameras without punishment, but under FOI, in fact, more than 40% of the entire machete ban budget was spent on radio, newspaper and social media ads. These latest revelations again raising more questions than answers. Carolee Katsimbanis, Melbourne.
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1: Carlton's epic winning streak under interim coach Josh Fraser has extended to 5 games, beating GWS by 23 points last night. Matthew Cottrell had everyone in stitches, taking out his harmonica to get the club song started after the win. And Adelaide has fought off high-pressure Melbourne to continue the club's red-hot run, securing a 17-point win at Adelaide Oval. That's the latest news and sport.
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7: Your four-day forecast for the Wimmera Mallee for Sunday. Cloudy with a slight chance of a shower in the afternoon. Light winds about. Monday, partly cloudy, slight chance of a shower in the early morning. holding after a foggy start. Light winds 13. Tuesday, possible shower 15. And Wednesday, cloudy atop 15. Heading for a high on Sunday, in Stawell, an hour out of 12. For Mildura and Oyen 15. Swanhill 15. And Horsham heading for a top of 13.
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7: Right now, 6 degrees.
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0: Rosé and Bruno Mars, that's music that makes you feel good. I reckon we're going to hear that song on Australian soil very, very soon. Why do I say that? Well, Bruno Mars announced the first leg of his world tour a little while ago to celebrate his new album, The Romantic, and Australia was noticeably not on that list. Now, I feel like he's going to do this first leg, see how successful it is, and it's going to be successful because, let's be honest, the world is craving Bruno Mars right now, and then he's going to announce an Australian tour. I'm calling it next year, 2027, the year of Bruno Mars in Australia.
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0: Katie Vedder and the boys from Pearl Jam on that one, Better Man. It's music that makes you feel good. Fun fact about that one, Better Man almost never released as a song. Eddie Vedder wrote it when he was a teenager, and then he recorded it with the pre-Pearl Jam band Bad Radio, and they never thought it had any commercial promise. Well, let me tell you, it's not Bad Radio, it's Good Radio. What a song. Honestly, probably one of their best.
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0: Bomba Homewrecker with that music that makes you feel good. Your 4-day forecast update just around the corner. And then it's time for some old school Avril Lavigne. And the new school banger from Balakay. Those two up in 10.
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2: 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Investigators say several people were involved.
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10: 10 degrees in Melbourne, partly cloudy today, a top of 15. It's 7 o'clock. Good morning, I'm Christy Cooper. The Homicide Squad is investigating a deadly shooting in Ascot Vale overnight. Kiara Parker is there.
11: Police were called here to North Street just after midnight, where they found a man aged in his 30s with gunshot wounds. He was taken to hospital in a critical condition but couldn't be saved and died. A large crime scene remains in place here as police investigate. A black Ford Ute has been taped off. This shooting happened near a bar as people were leaving. Police are now appealing for witnesses to come forward. Detectives are scouring the area for security vision as they try to track down the gunman. Kiara Parker, Ascot Vale.
10: Regional paramedics have been left traumatised after arsonists set fire to the Hume Regional Office in Wangaratta while 5 Ambulance Victoria employees were working. Police believe the offender broke in just before 9 p.m. on Friday and set fire to the building. Thankfully, those on duty were not inside the office and weren't injured. The Victorian Ambulance Union says it had the potential to be catastrophic, describing it as a traumatic and chilling attack. The federal government is extending its temporary cut to the fuel excise for another month. Sarah Wiederstein has more.
12: The government cut the fuel excise by 32 cents a litre to lessen the impact of surging petrol and diesel prices at the height of the Iran war. The temporary three-month cut was due to come to an end at the end of June, but the cost of living relief is being extended for an additional month at a lesser rate. In July, the fuel excise will be reduced by 16 cents a litre, which the Prime Minister says will save motorists $11 a tank. The heavy vehicle road user charge will also be reduced by 16 cents. Both measures will cost the government an extra $400 million. Sarah Wiedersane reporting.
10: A doctor charged with filming naked women and children at a public swimming pool is one of a growing number of Victorians using psychological safety as an excuse to hide their identities. The Age is reporting almost 500 people were granted suppression orders by Victorian courts last year, most arguing it was necessary for safety and mental health reasons. The doctors accused of filming under shower cubicles at the Harold Holt swimming pool over a number of years, arguing that if people find out who he is, it'll be a safety risk for his own child. He's been granted bail and is back in the community. Checking finance, one Aussie dollar is buying 70.12 US cents.
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10: Tony Popovich is standing by his decision to bench two of his stars in a 2-0 loss to the USA at the World Cup. The Socceroos coach is coming under fire for dropping two of the heroes from Game 1. He says he had his reasons.
13: We didn't want to go with the same 11, and you could see why today. We judge what we see at training as well, in how the players look, how they've recovered physically, emotionally from the match, and that enabled us to put the more explosive players on in the second half.
10: Other World Cup matches are underway this morning. Ivory Coast has just scored a goal against Germany ahead 1-0 in Toronto. The Netherlands have shown their class in the group stages with a 5-1 victory over Sweden. To AFL, Adelaide has fought off a high-pressure Melbourne to continue the club's red-hot run, securing a 17-point win at Adelaide Oval. That's the latest news and sport.
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17: Your four-day forecast for the Wimmera Mallee for Sunday. Cloudy with a slight chance of a shower in the afternoon. Light winds about. Monday, partly cloudy. Slight chance of a shower in the early morning after a foggy start. Light winds 13. Tuesday, possible shower 15. And Wednesday, cloudy atop 15. Heading for a high on Sunday in Stall, an hour out of 12 for Mildura and Oyen 15. Swanhill 15 and Horsham heading for a top of 13.
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17: Right now, 6 degrees.
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0: Ariana Grande with that music that makes you feel good. We got some new Olivia Rodrigo on the way in the next 10. Have you had the chance to listen to her new album yet? Me personally, I've only heard a few songs off of it, but what I've listened to, I really, really like. I think Olivia Rodrigo is one of those generational talents, and I think she's going to be around for a long time yet.
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1: Benson Boone, not backflipping on that track. It's one of his slower ones. Beautiful Things. It's music that makes you feel good, and it continues after your four-day forecast update with Harry Styles. I've known you for ages, it's all that I've heard. And American Girls with some Lizzo. Those are your next two on the way in 10.
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16: It's 9 degrees in Melbourne, partly cloudy today, a top of 15. It's 8 o'clock. Good morning. I'm Christy Cooper. A killer is on the run after a deadly shooting in Ascot Vale overnight. Police were called to North Street just after midnight to find a man in his 30s with gunshot wounds. He died in hospital. Police don't know why he was shot, but it is believed to have happened at a nearby bar. A teenager who'd been out riding a motorised scooter in Wantirna has been set upon and stabbed by two thugs who stole his e-bike and mobile phone. The 17-year-old was taken to hospital with multiple stab wounds, is thankfully stable. The male offenders have not been caught. The Strait of Hormuz is closed again. Iranian military officials shut down the energy corridor overnight, accusing the Trump administration of failing to stop Israel's ongoing military operations in Lebanon, saying it's a violation of Tehran's peace deal with the US. Iranian spokesperson Esmail Baghai says it's the right thing to do.
17: The commitments are very clear. Clause 1 of the memorandum is the most important part of the reciprocal commitments. It requires an end to the war on all fronts, including in Lebanon.
16: The US, however, is denying that the strait is closed. Experts have urged authorities to act quickly to protect our native wildlife species from being decimated by bird flu. Australia's first ever case of the highly infectious H5 strain was confirmed yesterday, sparking fears our native birds could be pushed to the brink of extinction or beyond. The Invasive Species Council's Jack Goff says the virus has already had a devastating impact around the world and should not be underestimated.
18: In Australia, we are very concerned what this could mean for Tasmanian devils, what it could mean for Australian sea lions, and also some of our predator birds like sea eagles and wedge-tail eagles.
16: All commuters in Victoria are now able to tap and go on the tram network. Carolee Katsimbanis has the details.
19: From today, every tram user will be able to touch on with smartphones and bank cards in the latest phase of the state government's Mikey overhaul. But tap and go payments will not be rolled out on buses until next month and only for full fare passengers. Concession holders will have to wait until mid next year. The Age says more than 700,000 tap-and-go trips have already been made across Victoria this month after payment readers were upgraded at train stations. Carolee Katsimbanis, Melbourne.
16: Checking finance, one Aussie dollar is buying 70.12 US cents.
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16: It's been an exciting morning for soccer fans. Germany has scored a goal in the World Cup group stages against Ivory Coast, equaling the scores 1-1 in Toronto, while the Netherlands have had shown their class with a 5-1 victory over Sweden. In the footy, Port Adelaide is counting the cost of a growing injury list after losing to the Pies by 27 points last night. Pies coach Craig McRae says it was a crucial second quarter.
20: You know, I felt like we had 10 minutes of footy in the second quarter that sort of stabilised the game for us. And without that, they'd really dominated most parts of the game. So I had a bit of an optimistic lens at it going, well, we've only played 10 minutes in the second quarter and the scores are level. Come on, boys, let's go. Let's get moving.
16: And the Crows have continued their brilliant run, fighting off the D's in front of a home crowd. That's the latest news and sport.
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2: Your four-day forecast for the Wimmera Mallee for Sunday. Cloudy with a slight chance of a shower in the afternoon. Light winds about. Monday, partly cloudy. Slight chance of a shower in the early morning after a foggy start. Light winds 13. Tuesday, possible shower 15. And Wednesday, cloudy atop 15. Heading for a high on Sunday in Stawell, an hour out of 12 for Mildura and Oyen 15, Swanhill 15 and Horsham heading for a top of 13.
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2: Right now, 6 degrees.
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0: I'll tell you what, all this cold weather, I don't think there'll be any daisies growing at any time soon. It's JB with that music that makes you feel good. This one on the way in the next 10. Smooth Criminal from Alien Ant Farm. I'm not a fan of this cover. I never have been. It's slightly starting to warm on me, but I think I just prefer the original. But I'm going to keep an open mind. I'm going to give it a real listen in the next 10, and let's see if I change my mind.
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0: Elizabeth Taylor, Taylor Swift with that music that makes you feel good. Your 4-day forecast update just around the corner. Then Vance Joy. Giving you some divine feelings. Katy Perry as well. Teenage dream, a different kind of divine feeling making its way to you in the next 10.
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15: It's 10 degrees in Melbourne, partly cloudy today, headed to a top of 15. It's 9 o'clock. Good morning. I'm Christy Cooper. There's a new public transport pay system in Victoria. From today, all train and tram users will be able to tap and go using their bank cards, phones or smartwatches to pay for fares. Bus passengers won't be able to use the system until next month. Half price fares will continue until the end of the year. Those with concession cards are encouraged to keep using the old system to access the cheaper rates. A young Pakenham man has written off his mother's car after allegedly drunk driving and crashing into a bridge on Irving Road. Police say he was speeding near Falling Water Drive around 10 yesterday morning. The vehicle mounted a nature strip, became airborne, took out several metal bollards and crashed into a bridge pylon. The 22-year-old did a runner but was caught hiding at a relative's home nearby. The Prime Minister says he's extending a cut to the fuel excise to help families under financial pressure. Labor will prolong the relief until the end of July, but the discount will be halved from 32 cents to 16 cents per litre. The decision's expected to save motorists around $11 per tank. Anthony Albanese told Sky News the economic impacts of the Iran war will linger.
16: Families are still under pressure, and we also know that the impact of this conflict on the other side of the world will have a long economic tail to it. So there's still some uncertainty.
15: It's been revealed the government spent $37,000 buying machetes to use as props for ads promoting Victoria's machete amnesty. Carolee Katsimbanis with this report.
17: Those machetes were actually sent to Sydney, where the ads were filmed. But the Herald Sun has also revealed the state government spent $3.6 million on an advertising campaign to promote the machete amnesty reforms and those controversial statewide disposal bins. Owners asked to surrender machetes under cameras without punishment, but under FOI, in fact, more than 40% of the entire machete ban budget was spent on radio, newspaper and social media ads. These latest revelations again raising more questions than answers. Carolee Katsimbanis, Melbourne.
15: Experts are warning it's now almost inevitable. Australia will experience the worst wildlife disaster in our history following confirmation a highly infectious H5 bird flu strain has made its way into the country. The Invasive Species Council has called for urgent investment into wildlife programs.
18: Ultimately, if we are going to make sure we don't see extinctions of Australia's vulnerable wildlife, it means building up the numbers of those wildlife before bird flu takes hold.
19: Sport for Horsham Bearings. 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
15: Germany is through to the World Cup knockout round after two late goals this morning, snatching the lead back from Ivory Coast, securing a thrilling win in Toronto. It follows a 5-1 domination by the Netherlands over Sweden. In the AFL, Port Adelaide defender Asava Ratogolio has been hospitalised with a suspected ruptured tendon. Suffered during Power's 27-point loss to Collingwood last night. He was taken off the ground on a stretcher and is expected to need surgery. And Hawthorn's Jack Ginnivan has been fined for a jumper punch during Friday's victory over GWS. This afternoon, Richmond's taking on North Melbourne after lunch. That's the latest news and sport.
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0: your four-day forecast for the Wimramalli for Sunday. Cloudy with a slight chance of a shower in the afternoon. Light winds about. Monday, partly cloudy. Slight chance of a shower in the early morning after a foggy start. Light winds 13. Tuesday, possible shower 15. And Wednesday, cloudy atop 15. Heading for a high on Sunday in Stornoway out of 12 for Mildura and Oyen 15. Swan Hill 15 and Horsham heading for a top of 13.
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0: At the moment, 7 degrees.
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0: 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Well, listener's there. Maybe you want to catch it as it drops tonight with Kayla, but you're not near a car. It's okay. Listener can help you out. If you get downloading now, you might catch Amy Sharp. I know how this goes. Saddest songs on the radio. And new G-Flip. Those two on the way in the next 10.
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0: Third Eye Blind with that music that makes you feel good. You know what came out earlier this week? You've got a friend in me. The new Toy Story film, Toy Story 5. Wow, can you believe it? The fifth one already. I was not a fan of the fourth one. I feel like it spoiled Toy Story 3's ending a little bit, but I am actually quite excited to go see Toy Story 5. It holds a special place in my heart, as well as many people's. I think we'll all be sat ready to go for Toy Story 5.
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0: All I really want, yes, Spoon. I'm all wrapped up for today. Have a great rest of your Sunday. Scott Menz on the other side of your four-day forecast update. He's going to write you a love song. I'm not going to. And he's going to play Somber as well. Sarah Bareilles, Somber. More music to make you feel good on the way after 10.
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